0: John Sirelian, Special Division County's 01, got a report of a reckless driver, 411 at Brick Mill, 411 at Brick Mill, coming into the Maryville. Glenn Smuzzin, it's a Silver Ford Escort with a registration 847, Bravo Juliet Golf, Quebec, supposedly running subjects off the roadway, now slowing down. Complaint is not staying with it. That text came back to a 2016 Ford Fiesta.
1: Yep.

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0: 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Are you guys going to still be busy for a little bit?
1: Negative. You can put that call on us.
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0: Fire alarm at 2940 Cobcock Road, 2940 Cobcock Road, cross the loophole. The scent is outdoors, left entry motion. The key holder's out of town, requesting dispatch. He's a guy's name is Jeb. Subject might arrive, but he's not sure.
1: Go on.
0: 10-4 break, Tango, see your status.

off Center County Zone 3 Unit, Land Marching Route to 4132 Meadow Lark Lane, 4132 Meadow Lark Lane, cross the Glowbrook Circle and First Brook Circle. 45-year-old female showing symptoms of alcohol withdrawal, somewhat altered mental status.

Concert on Essential Pension Alcoholism for Reckless Driver, Airport Highway at Pellissippi, Airport Highway at Pellissippi in the southbound lane. This is a dark gray Jeep Cherokee with a handicap tag. It's driving 20 miles over the speed limit.

0: 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Anthony East back on the property. They're requesting you all to come up the far driveway near the mailboxes so he doesn't see y'all approach, possibly on Coachwell.
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1: Avenue 2632 Ron Avenue, Proxima Avenue, for a 46-year-old male. He's conscious and breathing normally. He feels like he's going to pass out.

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0: Medic 60, it should be a white trailer as you come down Tom McCall Road from Tamatley Road. It should be the second driveway a little further back on the driver's side.
2: On a 2018 Nissan Pathfinder to a Melissa Lewis, 144 Lake Royale, Lewisburg, North Carolina.
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If you'll get back on Tom McCall, head back towards Tamale Road. 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There should be a cluster of mailboxes.

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1: ...59-35, information only. Jeff Works, be advised, it looks like I've got him here in the safe returns. He is going to be revoked.

County Zone 1 units, have a reckless driver, West Lamar and Big Springs, West Lamar and Big Springs. Going to be a text on the 1, plans about the end of 10, GMC, partial tag, 511 is slightly tapping on their brakes. The complainant thinks they're trying to send an SOS. It's been going on for about 10 minutes.

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0: All units, first in shock isn't to get a report about a reckless driver at Walmart, 1030 Hunters Crossing, 1030 Hunters Crossing Drive, across 129. We got a white Infiniti SUV with an unrestrained child in the front seat, apparently just turned into Walmart, complaints no longer with it.
1: Further enough.
2: Echo 12.
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2: Second complainant from that ASMR traffic, just requesting a speak to you.
1: Simple.

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0: 10-4.
1: 10-4.
2: Have a disturbance at 3538 Best Road, 3538 Best Road, cross with Carpenter's Campground in Holder. A 30 to 40 cars pulled in the Hobby Lobby earlier in the store, wanted them to leave. Chaplain Hicks was on scene and told them they could park at his church as long as they behaved themselves. He's now getting reports of them doing burnouts and needs them to leave.

0: priority one, medic one, Hayden Court for an allergic reaction.
1: Dispatch, medic five, we'll take the call. We're already in the truck.
0: Copy, medic five. I'll get that on you. All your towns will be 2100. Bring medic one, you can disregard.

Foxtrot 4. Just advise you, AMR is coming out to 133 Hayden Court, 133 Hayden Court, across the Paradise Hill, 70-year-old male, kind of an allergic reaction, he's got stunk.

you rescue 2 en route 2102. Rescue 2, you'll be en route to 133 Hayden Court, 133 Hayden Court. The last four of your run are 2623, 2623.

0: Did you meet with the complainant in the 24-hour lobby requesting to speak with the unit in reference to serving an order of protection?
1: 214, you, Glover, and Strickland are going to be negative local analogs.
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Can I get you to start towards 2119 Kremlin Road, 2119 Kremlin Road? Efer Bernard with the Kenneth Zaliski residence, showing a living room message.

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2: 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It's going to be for a 29-year-old male that's having chest pain.
3: One, medic one is on for chest pain.

Echo 24, I'm showing that vehicle to be registered to the Taya Wallace, potentially not Ridgeview Road. Looks like the plate that's supposed to be on it is 0X-ray-42-Echo-5. It's been expired since 2022. Negative 29.

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0: 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I'll show you on scene at 2116. Rescue 2, are you going to remain on scene?
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0: 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It's running away from me. I'm going to terminate pursuit.
1: You advise you are in pursuit?
0: 253. I self-terminated. He was doing 120 miles an hour.
1: Copy.
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0: Temporary tag, I'll get it for you shortly. Northbound Airport Highway, Wheeler Road. It's going to be a blue SUV. Simple. Final is going to be in front of Cornerstone.

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1: 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We're going to be 411 at Garwood.
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1: 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So 145 at 122 on a bar check downtown.
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0: 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I'm not with a unit here at Big Valley.
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2: 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Temper.

through the Kentucky registration, Kilo Alpha 1721, southbound on Hall Road near West Newcomb Street.

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0: 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Fall. 502 Regal Towers. 502 Regal Towers across the Greenbelt Drive.
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1: 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We for a 68-year-old female, it's fallen in her bag, possibly hit her head. 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

Have a return call for harassment at Ruby Tuesday Lodge, 1406 Wilkinson Pike, 1406 Wilkinson Pike, across the Ruby Tuesday Drive in Oriole Lane. The subject was calling the location earlier, reference a female that has a restraining order against him. The staff are refusing to give him information on where she's at the location. He's now called them over 30 times. You can call the complainant back on it. We did find an address for the male subject. It'll be 3251 Kerr Road.

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Ten-four.

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Jeffrey Motors assist at AutoZone, 1742 West Broadway, 1742 West Broadway, across the Truett Street in Monarch, 2008 Wyatt BMW, broken down in the parking lot, needs a jump.

that first yellow pill is going to be clonazepam. It's schedule 4. The second capsule is going to be gabapentin, schedule 5.

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like I told her, I'm sorry. Seven 4 6 Bravo November Hotel Pila, on the Black Monte Carlo, middle front of the Harvest Line.

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4: Rescue 2, Med 5. We're on scene outside the residence. How do we get into you?
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1: Medic 3, I believe that was meant for you.

attempt to locate it. She drives an older model white Ford Explorer. She's supposed to come pick up her daughter from work. She still hasn't showed up. The plaintiff's called her multiple times, not answering the phone. Brenda was at the church for some sort of gathering. Phone number's in the call notes.

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2: 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They're both the same tag.

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back negative 29, showing to come back to a GWT 4600 passenger truck, VIN number showing a Honda Santa Fe, Hyundai Santa Fe, blue in color. It's 10-4, it's in there. 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

0: for domestic at 417 Wright Road, 417 Wright Road, across Monroe and Irwin. Plane at calling in on a 911 only phone. He's down there to load up his items from his recently divorced wife's residence. Now seeing the female locked him out.
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The female is now calling in, stating the male subject's on site, continuously knocking on the door. It'll be an Austin Hicks. They used to live in Knox County. The male's been arrested in the past for unlawful discharge of a firearm towards her. He's known to have a firearm on him. Unknown if he has it at this time. Unknown impairment. Phone 45. 10-4.

0: 153.
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1: 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Pop 21's doing some admin stuff.
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0: 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The telephone number for the premise is going to be area code 512-906-9673. 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

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Pretty significant front end damage. It's probably about 10, 15 feet off the road.

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0: at the IHOP, 906 Turner Street, 906 Turner Street, across the Foothills Mall Drive and White Crest Drive. Female in the parking lot walking around, doesn't seem like she's in the right mind, wearing a light-colored hoodie and blue jeans. She has two purses, no weapons seen, she may be impaired. She walked up to the complainant in his car and just stared at him through the window. He asked her if she needed help, and she just walked away. Now walking out towards Foothills Mall, but and is now circling the IHOP.
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1: 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I'm going to be out with a white female wearing a white tank top, black shorts. 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

0: I'm going to that Alpha unit. Did I have anybody speak to a Nicole Haywood tonight?
1: I did. She was behind
0: Carm. Yeah, I think Maribel's out with her. They're just wondering.

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1: 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I'll show you back in service at midnight 05.

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1: 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Thank you.

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1: 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She check up 4.
0: 10-4. One 22, you also 4.
2: 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Is 2636-2636.
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0: 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Nine, two, three, Bravo, Romeo, Lima, Victor, on a silver Subaru Outback. We're going to be 411 at the bed store.
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I've got an agency assist for AMR at 1214 Top Side Road at Stepping Stones. They're en route to a psychological call. They've got a 19-year-old male that's being aggressive towards other patients and throwing chairs, threatening to kill others. Yeah.

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0: 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We're actually and we're back to the facility. We've got the paper. We forgot the paperwork.
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1: Two, that's front.

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0: is that the Ellison subject?
1: 4.
0: 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Oh, negative local 29, stand by for now.

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We'll be out at the mail in front. Mm-hmm.

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3: Thomas Charlie, Vicente County, 73, got a report of a reckless driver, Wildwood Road, Mitchell Avenue, heading into the county on Wildwood, going eastbound. We have silver Jeep Cherokee with a temp tag, driving recklessly, pulling out in front of vehicles.

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0: 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Actually trying to figure out how to gain access to the building.
1: No way to get in. Could you do a call back and let this patient know that if they want to go to the hospital, we're going to need a way in?
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0: Medic 1, just to advise you, the complainant is unable to respond. 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
1: 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We're on the south side of Building A with a door that only opens to a key card. 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
2: 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She's impaired. 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We told her officers were still responding.
0: Copy.

0: 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They're requesting assistance trying to get to the building.
1: Yeah, you have law enforcement to start using our way. We have a oncoming vehicle sitting in our roadway, southbound and northbound lane, just sitting in the road.
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1: It's going to be a Chevy, look like a Chevy SUV. I'm trying to find landmarks now. We're before you get to the junction. We're on the greenback side.
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Fire alarm at Peninsula, 2347 Jones Bend Road, 2347 Jones Bend Road, across West Lakeview Circle and Deer Run Drive, showing fire zone 1.

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1: 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I just can't tell if the vehicle's in park or if it's on the brake. We're off to the side, but trying to keep the traffic off of us.
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0: Dispatch 60, let law enforcement know it's still in drive. His foot is on the brake. It's not going to wake him up right now. I'm starving before they get here.
1: I copy Medic 60. Just to advise you, PD is passing the junction.
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1: Copy, I'm holding a buffer check zone 4 in the area of the Greenbelt near two doors, 118 East Property Avenue. Complainant's calling in third party, advising an Ethan Gribble is having a full-blown mental breakdown and apparently has walked off onto the Greenbelt somewhere. Apparently he was last near some sort of restroom. He's known to drive a white Chevy truck, and that should be parked across the street from Vienna Coffee House, and apparently was known to have a pistol inside of his vehicle.

0: Medic 6, you can show us clear from this. This is going to be a police matter.
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0: Trump Center Alco Fire. I've got a report of an NVO with property damage versus a building. 328 Gill Street, 328 Gill Street. We have a bullpen. No injuries at this time.
1: Copy, Trump Center Alco, Engine 2.
0: Copy, Engine 2, 0304.
2: Negative, no injuries, but we do have fire and route for structural damage to the building.

Captain Ketchinger, 0306, we head into bullpen. 328 Gill Street, 328 Gill Street, across the Avenue Bravo and South Hollywood Street. We've had a GMC truck hit the building. Apparently there's some pretty extensive structural damage. As of right now, there are no injuries.

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0: I've got a PDA that's rolled up. 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It all seemed like just some damage to the brakes, as far as I can tell.
1: Your
0: it looks like I've got a PD unit on site. They're advising there is some damage to the truck, and there is a little bit of damage to the building. However, it looks like it just hit the brakes. It didn't actually go through.
1: Thank you, 2 copies.

Good traffic, sir. Okay. Radio Massachusetts Lights, 5 Fox, Mike Fox, 6-2, Gray Toyota Prius, southbound on the highway, Bojangles.

0: 343.
1: Got a burglar alarm, 1325 Cranford Road at the intermediate school, room 52. 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
0: Careful.
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1: 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Rescue 2, you'll be en route to 102 Calderwood Highway, 102 Calderwood Highway at the right stop. The last four of your run number is 226642.

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0: we have a parking problem at the Founders Lot, 306 East Broadway Avenue. It's going to be a Ford Edge and a VW Jetta. I'm going to see if I can find some phone numbers.
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0: 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He called me. He's going to be a little bit late. Beginning miles 16589. Two portables, a phone, and Lucas, ALS, off duty 0600.
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1: 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Have a wonderful shift.

0: 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Good morning, Dispatch Medic 3. We're going to be in Trop 04605, miles 88256. Hey, let's win Tubulus 55 on Hill 0630, two portables and an AP3.
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1: 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Are you going to be last up?
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2: 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ALS 30, BLS 32, I have another crew change at 1900. 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

AMR only is en route for a fall at Brookdale, Browns Creek, 1869 Crossroads, 1869 Crossroads, cross of Crestfield Court in Cherokee. It's going to be room 110 for a 79-year-old female with possible broken left wrist.

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I've rolled up on a tree down right here at Schoolhouse Gap and Schuler. 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
0: Name and number for follow-up. It's the other subject from the founder's log.
1: Difficulty.
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0: Step four.

0: 159.
1: I tried calling them two times. 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If they call back again, can you just refer them to 166?

just for information only, there was an assault that got reported from BMH at 909 Cirilla Road apartment, Diaz and Bravo. The Matthew Knott, 61-year-old male, got assaulted by a worker near the apartments 2 days ago. He does not want to report

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0: 114. We have a hit and run that occurred at Home Depot, unknown time frame, 943 Foothill Mall Drive, crosses the bypass. It was in the parking lot next to a white Chevy Silverado. A vehicle was struck by a buggy while he was inside the store, and Home Depot's not giving him the video footage.
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0: 158.
1: Zach and it called back and said you can cancel. Homes that came out and said they were going to try and file it on their insurance.
0: 10-4, I appreciate it.

Jó, na. New Bozeman, Rob County, we're going to be property checking area down on 72 for subject. We're not exactly sure if it's going to be our county or theirs, but just so that where we might be in their county.

We have a commercial alarm at Industrial Communicator, 1620 Robert C. Jackson Drive, 1620 Robert C. Jackson, cross of Henry G. Lane and Triangle Park Drive. It's going to be zone 24 glass break. We did have a key holder at Daniel Bates request dispatch

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2: 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We're signing on. 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
2: 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Do you care to handle a number phone call reference to a civil matter?

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0: Are you all 35?
1: Yes.
0: Samantha has two DOPs. Both original charges are DUI on the first, and I'm not sure if she told you about Pridemore, but he has two child support failure to appear. Both hard copies are in hand for both subjects.

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2: 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The inside passenger door panel is also missing. Possibly has a red, out-of-date dealer's tag on it. Maybe driven by a white male in his 30s with lots of tattoos. Possible name is going to be Jimmy Johnson. The vehicle was taken from a residence in Englewood, unknown direction of travel. The subject did advise he was going to his mother's, possibly in Monroe County, but unknown address. Any contact, stop and hold for McMinn County, follow out 1019.

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0: 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If so, we missed it.
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0: 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It's going to be at 425 Manning Lane, 425 Manning, crosses Cheltenham and Brown School. 82-year-old female with diabetic issues.
1: Medic 2, they're coming from Foothills Mall. Break Medic 7, Priority 1, Manning Lane for a diabetic.
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3: Dizzy, having trouble seeing or focusing. She's getting lethargic, but no signs of stroke.
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5: 10-4. 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
1: Medic 2, stand by, we'll call over. Medic 2, are you wanting them to come emergency?
5: No, just 7 to 10 minutes. We're seeing something that we have.

0: Call Center to Alcoa Fire. I have a EMS call. It's going to be at McDonald's, 211 North Calderwood Street, 211 North Calderwood. There's a male subject sitting outside that has a possible infected spot on his leg. FR copy squad 2 at 1101.
1: Sir, Merrill Quint 1's on the scene. Quint 1 will have Manning playing command.
0: 10-4, copy. Quint 1's off scene at 1102.

0: ship is yours.
1: Just advise you, fire AMRs are out at McDonald's and Calderwood Street for a subject sitting outside with swollen legs, unable to walk.
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3: The caller said he would be sitting out front. He's older male with a bicycle.

0: 158.
1: We have a disturbance at 401 Ashley Apartments, 401 Ashley Apartments. Chris Campbell is there and is supposed to be trespassed from the property. He was last seen near building one in his vehicle, a gray Nissan car. Complained his daughter saw the subject, but can't provide anything further. There's no active disturbance going on at this moment.
0: Careful.

0: automatic four. I'm not sure if you copy, but we copy well.
1: Logs, it looks like he is trespassed from all of the Ashley apartments. If it's the same one, I'll put it in the state return for you. It was on 8/4/25.
0: 10/4, I appreciate it.
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3: 10/4, copy. 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

It's going to be at 137 North Calderwood Street at the Community Field Connection. It's a Black Fork Expedition. 04513 Papa Delta. One dog's been in there for over 30 minutes. Car's going to be in the back of the building. For the complainant, the windows are cracked.

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0: We have a legal something near East Broadway Avenue and Brown School Road, East Broadway and Brown School. Near Power Sports, there's a white truck pulling a camper trailer. They stopped and started dumping sewage from the trailer into the storm drains. The camper is still there. White Nissan truck, there's a male that's doing it.
1: I'm working on as well.

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1: 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You guys are all going to be clear for quarters. Medic 4, Medic 16, do you copy?
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2: 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Louisville Point, I'll say.

0: Delta 20, I'm about to be on scene of that. 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
1: Comm Center to Blount County Fire. I've got a NVA with injury. Prophet Springs at West Hunt Road, Prophet Springs at West Hunt. There's a tree that has fallen on a vehicle. The car is off into a ditch, and the female is still inside that vehicle.
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0: 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Break Medic 7, are you advising you're taking Medic 5 traffic?
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0: 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We're working on extrication at this point. Once we do get her out, she'll be a trauma alert.
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1: 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Do you need us to put last draw on standby?
0: 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We're good right now. This one's patient.
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Comforter 2, Maryville Fire. I have a non-emergency lift assist. It's going to be at 403 Broadway Towers off of West Broadway. It's a 72-year-old male in activation from an alarm. 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
1: Man, good afternoon. Paramedic Walson, Medic 7. I've got a 40-year-old female. She's still currently pinned in the vehicle with me. We're working on extrication. GCS is 15. We've had a delayed extrication. She was traveling at highway speeds on Prophet Springs whenever a tree fell, collapsed her roof right at the A post. The roof fell down and struck her chest or face. She's reporting 10 out of 10 neck pain. PMS is intact. Vital currently stable. We've got vascular access. Reporting nausea, and she's had some repetitive questioning. But we've got 4 milligrams of Zofran on board. We're working on fluid bolus. Heart rate 70, pressure is 110 over palp, respiratory rate 16. I've got her on 3 liters of oxygen. She reports that she's not able to breathe too well, but her lung sounds are clear. I don't know if you're going to land at the Smith & Wesson plant or if you're going to land here at the scene. You've got room to do both. My goal is hopefully by the time that you're on scene, we'll have her extricated.
0: Well, that was a good copy. How far away are you from Smith & Wesson?
1: We are right around the block. We got a clear field where our ambulance is, and then at our 11 o'clock position is the Smith & Wesson plant. So if you want to use that field, you're welcome to do so.
0: Copy. No wire or livestock.
1: Only thing you've got is a power line. That's no other lines, no other livestock visible.

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0: Palm Center to Maryville Fire. I have an EMS call. It's a non-emergency lift assist. It's going to be at 2740 Barsha Fields Lane, 2740 Barsha Fields off of Brantley Park Boulevard. An 83-year-old male has slid from his wheelchair, and he's being held up by his gait belt. Home health is on scene. She's just holding him and able to move him back in. One at 12:46.
1: Two copies.

0: Clear six. Is that other call that it was just dispatched? Is that in my zone?
1: Negative, it sounds right.
0: Tipple.
2: Thompson, show Quint 1 in route.
1: 10-4, copy Quint 1's in route at 1247. Again, you're going to 2740 Barsha Fields Lane, 2740 Barsha Fields off of Brantley Park for 83-year-old male who slid from his wheelchair and being held up by a skate belt.
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0: 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They're now advising that the male subject feels like he's going to pass out.
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0: 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AMR only is en route for a sinkable episode at Shenandoah Retirement Center, 804 Shenandoah Way, crest of Overbrody Lane in Mount Clair, room 402 for 88-year-old female, conscious but not talking, sick, have a history of Parkinson's. 10-4.
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0: 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Don't worry about any follow up on that report from yesterday. I'll close it.
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2: 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We're going to be here on scene for a while. 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

0: 1. I've got a code 3. It's going to be Wheaton Lane for a breathing problem.
1: Rescue 1, go ahead.
0: Rescue 1, disregard. That's going to be Alpha 1.
1: Rescue 1, copy.

0: hysterical fire. 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
1: What?
0: You can actually disregard.
2: I got a priority one. It's going to be Gill Street for chest pain.
0: That's limping around the parking lot of the chop house at 1380 Tesla Boulevard.
1: Ten.
0: 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Or chest pain.

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0: 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It's for the theft that was reported on 79.
1: Medic 4, Priority 1, Rescue 1, Code 3, Douglas Avenue for a breathing problem.
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0: I'm seeing the note says he does not want to speak to a deputy. It's a lovely new house. 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
1: I have for information only. It's going to be at Target. There's a loose Toyota Scion with gold rims. It's currently broken down. They do have someone coming to fix it, just on an ETA.
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1: He's over towards Central. We'll still be available, but we're going to get some restock while we're out this way.
0: 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I'll show you into Central for some restock.

0: 119. We have a code 1 at 2002 Old Knoxville Pike, 2002 Old Knoxville Pike, cross of East Broadway and Tococo Way. There's a Robin Wesley that's supposed to have a criminal trespass. 251 is currently working a disturbance on South London. They want us to see if we can go ahead and execute that.
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We have a juvenile problem at 505 Trainmaster Drive, 505 Trainmaster crosses Air Marine Station in Scenic. There's a juvenile riding a smaller motorcycle going up and down the neighborhood. It is an ongoing issue.

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1: Medic six, standby.
2: The 60's on scene.
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162. An emergency route, non-emergency to the Quality Car Wash, 2117 East Broadway Avenue, 2117 East Broadway, cross of Eagleton, Brown School, and East Lincoln. Going to be a third-party caller for Bobby Hackler. He's in pain from a knot on his head that's draining.

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1: Minute two, they are now lifting. Now have a 31-minute ETA. Your LZ is going to be the Chihaui Lake Grave Pit LZ. Medic 2, what is your ETA?
0: Give or take 15.

0: 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Dispatch 34, say we're attempting to locate them.
1: The 34 you missed in.
0: Right.
1: 34, if it's our regular in that car wash, there'll be a, there's like a maintenance room. That's usually where he's located.
0: We're code 4, we have patients.
2: 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We'll show you out with the patient at 15 and 9.
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1: Copy. We'll show you out with the patient at 15 and 9.
2: Yeah, you're right there at it, aren't you?
3: Copy. Just advise.
2: Hangar 7. Have Papa 21 with me. Use me for everything.

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1: Rescue 1, go ahead.
0: Rescue 1, you can show us clear. Be advised, we were on scene at 1440, and we also need a run number, please.
1: Copy. Your clear time's going to be 1511. Run number is 12670.
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Tekken 17 so far. '429 Bravo November, November Lima. It's Silver Kia Forte right at the start of River Ford on the Silver Railroad side.

0: is that Frisky 1, Medic 2 is trying to reach you.
1: 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Conditions on the mountain. They're not going to be able to land on the Dragon. 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

0: 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Going to be priority 1. 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Lane for a fall.
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1: Yeah, Quint 1, I'm in route at 1535. Going to 207 St. Clair Lane, 207 St. Clair Lane, crossing Aldersgate. I have an 88-year-old female that's fallen. Possibly just needs help up. She was screaming in the background and appeared to have slurred speech. The husband wouldn't answer any further questions for her.
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3: 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The black Chevy Equinox, tag of Delta Papa, 12878. The female's going to be wearing a green shirt, gray sweat pants, dark hair and a ponytail. Per the complainant, she was tweaking out trying to get in her car. She is switching. She is back out now, turned right towards the mall.

0: 21, we're sorry to call. You can go put the next one on us.
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1: Copy, medic 7 code 4. Medic 21, that run number is on you now. Your clear time will be 15:45.
2: 21, we copy. Thank you so much.

Comp Central Unit, Special Attention, Maryville Zone 2. Have a report of a reckless driver. It's going to be West Lamar near Fiddles Mall Drive. It's going to be a white Nissan Altima, Tennessee registration of 0654 India Alpha. They had a small juvenile female front seat wearing just a lap belt. You know, the chest part was behind her. She also couldn't see over the dash. They were last seen headed towards Foothills Mall. That registration actually comes back to a Ford Mustang out of Shelbyville.

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0: 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Tango 7, Echo 19. You need anything up there, or you think you're good?
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Has Butler's left yet? 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

0: And County Alcoa units, I've got a report that's just on the airport highway from the airport. The complaint is going to be with the DEA. He watched a male subject in a black Jeep Gladiator Mojave Edition. And the suspect possibly loaded it with narcotics. They, again, are going northbound. Also, that units will need their own PC first off.
1: Decided I'll have a report. 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
1: Confident all units, special attention all code zone 3. We have a domestic assault. 1608 North Wright Road, 1608 North Wright Road. Complainant calls and said her father laid hands on her mother. Unknown injuries or if the parties were separated. Can't get the complaint back on the phone.
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0: I'll be
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0: units in Rocket North, right? They're going to be in the basement.
1: Sure, team. Show me going on, sir.
2: Medic 1, we show you are not at 1630. You will be in hold back until PD arrives on scene.
0: Medic 3 and quarters.
1: Roger.
2: Copy 3.
1: 6 is posted.

0: Wisconsin Air Force Squad 1. We're in the area being pulled back into Clear Bay PD.
1: And for 218, just got on the scene. I'll be able to advise shortly. And I'm about to be stationed in the area at 1630.
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0: Continent on Maryville Fire. How about EMS call? It's going to be at the Flint County Library, 508 North Cusick Street, 508 North Cusick. There's a male subject that's going to be at the back of the library. It's a 44-year-old male having difficulty breathing, possible anxiety attack.
1: Medic 6, 31, North Cusick Street, for breathing problem.

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1: 10-4, copy Squad 1 en route. 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There's a male subject at the back of the library, having difficulty breathing.

0: 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Echo 20, you go for.
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He at the back of the parking lot, I'm sorry, back of his library, is a 44-year-old male having an anxiety attack.

0: 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Advise AMR to come around the far side of the building. We'll be where the bridge meets the back of the library.
1: Tip.
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0: 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Have a good afternoon.
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Comm Fire, I'm Maryville Fire. I have a non-emergency lift assist. It's going to be at 403 Broadway Towers, 403 Broadway Towers, across the West Broadway.

Contrary to a Maryville fire, have a non-emergency lift assist. 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A 74-year-old male fell by the bed and just needs help up. He weighs about 129 pounds. 10 Bar Coffee Squad 1 at 1711.

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Again, you're going to 403 Broadway Towers, 403 Broadway Towers on a non-emergency list assist for a 74-year-old male. Just needs help, though.

0: JG, I'm in the area, so I can get back across Iowa.
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0: There goes that new driver's album. Sierra, Papa, Alpha, Romeo, Kilo, Indigo, Echo. It's a black GMC Sierra. We're pulling into Sweetgrass Circle off Davis Ford.
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Prompt Central Unit, special attention, counting zone 2. Have a reckless driver on 321 at Baldwin Road, headed towards Loudoun County. It's going to be a white car, no further description available. The complaint advised the white vehicle was tailgating her, went around her, cut her off. She almost hit him. He ran her off the roadway, and then both vehicles took off towards Loudoun.

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0: 251 Bravo Romeo X-ray November on Mentor Road near Clear Springs Road. Blue SUV.
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0: Can you dispatch AMR over here?

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She's stating that there are multiple truckers in the parking lot that do not have their parking receipts displayed and they're refusing to leave.

0: Fairborn County Fire has a fire alarm, 1471 West Miller's Cove Road, 1471 West Miller's Cove Road, crosses Doe Pile Lane at Black Creek Farm, showing fire smoke, main house, May Apple. Callback number 865-984-8166. Repeating, 865-984-8166.
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0: I get registration shortly. It's blocked by a trailer. I'm at the Casey's on top side. Black pickup truck with a trailer.
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1: 0 Echo 5 9 Victor 6. That's not highway yet. Not Marathon. Valvoline. On a silver 1-1.

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0: Medic 33, that's affirmative. You're going to be canceled by caller. I've got you back in service 1749, clear for central.
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0: domestic at 403 Avalon Drive, 403 Avalon Drive, across of East Old Topside, apartment 403. The plaintiff would like an officer to respond to document her moving her soon-to-be ex-husband's stuff out of the house. It's going to be Maxwell Cook, currently in jail. Maxwell's mother is en route to pick up the items. She's concerned it will escalate.
1: Sure, 18.
0: Yes,
1: sir.

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1: Traffic. 071 Bravo Hotel, Mike Kilo, southbound at the pedestrian bridge on a blue Chevy pickup.

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2: Can y'all try that number and see what you can get out of it?

0: Homestead Audi, and this special attention now closed on Moana, have a reckless driver, North Hall Road and East Lincoln, North Hall Road and East Lincoln. See a red truck possibly with a trailer on the back. The vehicle was tailgating the complainant. The complainant then brake checked him, and then the vehicle got in front of her and brake checked her. She's advising there was a juvenile in the front without a car seat. Vehicle turned off on East Lincoln. Complainant's no longer in the area.
1: 3-1 in the area.
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0: 318, show me at the registry. 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

Have you been in the area of Sequoia Avenue today? Copy. Only reason I asked, Danmar's calling over. Apparently, that triathlon, they have the streets closed. I don't know if it's back open yet or not.

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2: I've got a welfare check at 3149 Belmont Drive, 3149 Belmont Drive, across Arthur Walker Road. It's for a Kelly Ferguson. Apparently she left about an hour ago in a black Honda CRV that's missing paint on the roof. Knox County Mobile Crosses has a detainment on her. She has a history of suicidal ideations with the plan of crashing her car, no impairments on no weapons. Apparently she left due to a disagreement with her daughter.
1: Definitely. Echo 20, been around for that.
2: Careful.
1: Careful, thank you.

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1: Think they might be back sent to the jail. 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
2: Me in the bypass area, getting refuel.
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0: Comp Center, all units, stand by for Wilfred Check Willis. Comp Center, all units, be on the lookout for a Kelly Ferguson. Females made suicidal statements and does have a plan to crash her vehicle. Knox County Mobile Crosses does have a detainment for her. She should be driving a black Honda CRV, tag of 999 Bravo Charlie Foxtrot Quebec. She was last seen on Flock around 1727 northbound at 321 at Watkins. Any contact, stop and check her welfare. Bolo out of 1836.
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0: Tension County Zone 4, I have a rolling domestic, 3222 Wilkinson Pike, 3222 Wilkinson Pike. The complainant is in a black GMC being followed by her child's father in a black Cadillac SUV. He's following the complainant because she picked up her child from a residence that the child wasn't supposed to be at. No weapons or impairments. The male subject should be a Cato Smith. The complainant is on Pleasant View about to turn on the Wilkinson Pike now.
1: Echo 17, I'm about to turn on Chilhowee View. 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

Echo 17, she was going to pull in at Hills Mark, and apparently he was physical with her about 10 minutes ago. Apparently he just got in front of her and he stopped the car. She can't get around him. It looks like they're right at the intersection of Wilkinson Pike and Pleasant Hill.

0: Echo 17, what were they driving? I'm right here at Hills Market now.
1: She's in a black GMC, and he's going to be in a black Cadillac SUV. She's about a minute away from you.
0: What's he in?
1: Black Cadillac SUV.

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1: Copy 4, go ahead.
0: ALS 53 is now on board, and your miles are 80731. Off at 07 in the morning.
1: Copy 4.

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0: 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Yeah. Zone 1, General Bird, there's no apartment number or building number listed with it. 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
1: 10-4.
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1: Yeah.

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1: Okay.
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1: Yep.
0: State returns.

0: Just advising that MR's claim about his seizure. 4501 East Alexander Parkway at Perry's Mill on the Old Wall and Highway side is the 23-year-old male in an active seizure.
1: Separate out of the water.

Echo 21. Hey, Martha, I'm en route to 4324 Calderwood Highway, 4324 Calderwood Highway, across the old railroad bed. The 68-year-old female is having difficulty breathing.

on Center County Zone 40 units, same with Route 148 North Santa Phoenix Drive, 148 North Santa Phoenix Drive, crossing Red Oak, for a 75-year-old female. She's unable to move her legs, possible ammonia poisoning, cluster mental status.

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0: Can you start fire away? 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
1: Copy this, Medic 4. 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
1: Transporting 1930.

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0: Blount County Fire. I have a request for an agency assist from AMR. We have 4501 East Alexander Parkway, 4501 East Alexander Parkway at Perry's Mill, across from Melrose Station Road. They're en route for a seizure patient, requesting fire for assistance due to having to climb to reach the patient. I have no further details.
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2: 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AMR states that 4552 Old Ballin Highway, 4552 Old Ballin Highway, if you'll meet them there.
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1: General Unit, Special Attention County Zone 1, disturbance with a firearm, 5342 Old Niles Ferry Road, 5342 Old Niles Ferry Road, across the Stone Lane and Cash Lane. Plaintiff's advising the subject with the firearm is going to be on the property behind this one. It's the nephew of the owner of that property. He's driving circles around the property, firing a rifle to harass the complainant. Subject has had issues with the complainant in the past. It's in a black Toyota Tundra with black wheels with a toolbox on it. Unknown if he's firing the rifle at the house or just in the air.
0: Command, you've got three more units coming to you. You're going to need more than that?

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1: Today, I'm going to be brought to a seizure at 333 Laurel Branch Drive, 333 Laurel Branch Drive. It'd be a one-year-old female was in a seizure for about 10 to 15 seconds. Currently breathing okay. The baby is crying. Been sick and had a fever yesterday as well.
2: And present.
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1: Go ahead, 22.
0: Is that box number to the left or right off of Melrose?
1: Perry's Mill just on the other side of the river.
2: 10-4, take a left from Melrose. You'll see my truck.
3: Yeah, GMC Sierra, registration Bravo, Mike, 4861. They're heading out of town. The male is staggering through the store, possibly intoxicated.
4: Morning, 30. 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Plans advise them they have a GMC truck with a trailer on site and it backed into the window of the building. As of right now, no other structural damage has been observed. Nobody's injured.
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3: 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He can still see the subject at the back border of the complainant's property.
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1: Copy 7.